0: Loves me like a rock.
1: Yeah, it's an unusual term, isn't it? Paul Simon there, and before that we had Savage Garden with Truly, Madly, Deeply. Now, the Carpenters are about to take us on a journey calling occupants of interplanetary, got to get my mouth around that one, craft, and all for, well, just under 7 minutes, so get ready for that ride. And then, yeah, gossip guru Craig Bennett joins us for another ride. All of that's coming up on 94.1 FM.
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3: All right, you're listening to All Hit Radio, and it's 53 degrees at 13 minutes past the hour. And right now in our All Request line, I've got Mike Ledgerwood on the phone. Hey, babe, what would you like to hear? Hey, babe, I'm sorry, I can't hear you too well. You're going to have to speak a little closer into the phone. Okay, babe, what would you like to hear again?
4: We are observing your Earth.
3: Hey, Mike, I'm sorry, babe, but that's not on our playlist. And by the way, you sound great over the phone. Anyway, if you give us your request, we'll be glad to play it for you, babe. So let's hear it.
4: We are observing your Earth.
3: Listen, Mike, I'm sorry, babe, but we can't...
4: And we'd like to make...
3: I'm sorry, Mike, we... There's
4: a contact with you. Baby...

0: Such a great song, and what a wonderful tribute to Helen Reddy. Of course, I Am Woman. Before that, we had ELO, Electric Light Orchestra. Can't get it out of my head. I actually can't get it out of my head, my whole conversation with Craig Bennett. I'm trying to still process all of that he's sent our way. Interesting about Billy Ray Cyrus with new music, The Hill. You know what I immediately thought about his daughter with the song The Climb, thinking, well, are they similar? Is he copying? I don't know. And I've only just started watching, I don't know if I should even confess this, binge watching Gossip Girl. I know, it's a young, should I say, trashy show, but Liz Hurley's in it. Yes, and she looks absolutely amazing, so I'm up to that bit. I don't know how far I'm into it. It just keeps going on and on and on, so maybe I shouldn't have started.
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1: Matt Flinders there, big hit for Matt. 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Well, he's been doing his bit and excellent stuff for 55 years. And he's closed the suitcase and he's taken it easy, enjoying life again. And the Divinals, Boys in Town. 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

Good morning. A check of those roads as we kick off your Saturday. Brisbane Road travelling well in both directions through Arundel. No issues on the Smith Street motorway through Parkwood. Southmont Rang Road fine for now through Mullandina. Nilsons Road also looking clear through Carrara. Gooding Drive running smoothly through Merrimack. Bermuda Street untroubled through Varsity Lakes. And the Gold Coast Highway delay free through Southport, Surfers Paradise and Miami. 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

0: morning check at Gold Coast Roads will kick off his Saturday. Slight delays along Reedy Creek Road through Burley Heads. A few slow patches too on Southport, Durang Road and Melandina. Little congestion now starting to build up on the Gold Coast Highway through Southport, Surfers Paradise, Mermaid Beach and Miami. Bermuda Street remaining untroubled through Varsity Lakes, and the M1 is still moving to speed to and from the Gold Coast. 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
1: 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On the coast for over 40 years, Gold Coast Highway, Miami.
2: Good morning, I'm Terry Daniel. Business leaders are warning of an economic downpour in the wake of Federal Labor's proposed capital gains tax changes. Carolee Katsimbanis explains.
3: Many people have claimed this to be the case since the budget was handed down last month, but now a former Treasury official does say the changes to CGT will leave Australian companies paying one of the highest tax rates in the world of more than 50% on retained

0: Good morning, a check of Gold Coast Roads for your Saturday. Slight delays along Reedy Creek Road at the moment through Burley Heads, Hooker Boulevard with the usual delays through Broad Beach Waters. The Gold Coast Highway seeing delays through Surfers Paradise, Mermaid Beach and Miami. Brisbane Road also busy in both directions through Arundel and a few slow patches on Southport Narang Road too in Mullandina. 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
2: Hello there, I'm Terry Daniel. Younger people are cashing in on the space race. SpaceX this week posted the largest initial public offering in history, raising $75 billion US dollars. Artificial intelligence operators Anthropic and OpenAI are predicted to float similar numbers. Raise Invest Chief Executive Craig Keary says the companies are generating serious interest from young backers.
3: We're seeing an increasing percentage of those investors that really look to pursue those what we call higher growth, higher reward, long-term opportunities. So it's not surprising that something like this has attracted such strong interest globally.
2: Iran's foreign ministry says a memorandum of understanding with the United States could be signed remotely within the next few days. White House officials remain optimistic about the deal, which could see a formal signing ceremony held in Switzerland as early as Sunday.